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4: Hello, good vibes morning sa inyo pong lahat. 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
7: Yun.
3: Yes, si Direk Peregrine, si Mommy Lloyd at si Nix together with us today. And syempre excited ako mapanood tong mga to talaga.
7: Mm-hmm.
3: And anyway, bago yon, na-excite kasi talaga ako nauuna. Mga ka-vibes ay bakit sila andito? So for those na first time marinig, Teatro B, sino or ano ang Teatro B?
7: Yes, thank you for that question, DJ. Teatro B, nagbabalik kami dito sa kasama si DJ Frankie. Kasama niyo last time si Sir RK, but now Teatro B is back. Teatro B is a theater group or a theater company dito sa Batangas. So B stands for a lot of things, but primarily, unang papasok sa isip niyo is Batangas or Batanggenyo. But B could stand for so many different things. Pwedeng bongga, pwedeng bago, pwedeng bibo, dahil lahat ng nabanggit kong mga bagay na yon, words na yon, kami lahat yon.
3: Wow! So, kayo na, Direk.
7: Kami na talaga. So Teatro B, is a theater group or theater company sa Batangas na binuo namin to give a different, an alternative platform for people or for artists to perform, and also for audience, another form of entertainment or another form of media na pwede nilang i-consume for them, for their entertainment, o para magamit nila for educational purposes para sa ating mga Batanggenyo, because as we know, theater is very powerful na medium. So gusto namin gamitin to para sa bigger cause para sa ating mga kababayan dito sa Batangas.
3: Okay, so is it Teatro B? Is it yung B pwedeng Batanggenyo din? Mm-hmm. So bahala ka sa sarili mo.
7: Oo,
3: ayan, ganun pala ang kaya ayaw atake.
7: Ayaw namin ilimit lang siya sa isang meaning o isang term.
3: Wow. Diba?
7: So Teatro B, bongga, Batanggenyo, bibo, kahit ano.
3: Oo, endless.
7: Endless.
3: At syempre, let's talk about the show. Without spoiling ang ating mga ka-vibes, may pa-exciting moments tayo. To start our conversation today, ang sistema ni Professor Tuko is the title.
7: Yes.
3: Okay. Without giving away too much, paano nyo i-describe ang show na ito to someone like me na no idea? Ano ba itong sistema ni Professor Tuko? May professor ba ito na Tuko? So yun. Sige, Direk.
7: Siguro before I give the actual background of the show, let's hear it from the perspective of the cast.
3: Wow.
7: Gusto ko, wag daw i-spoil, ha? Wag daw i-spoil. Siguro, few words para ma-excite yung mga listeners natin.
5: Direk, few words talaga, ha? Okay. Pwede bang action na lang? 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So, may professor, may mga estudyante, and siguro lahat naman tayo nag-aral, alam natin ano ba nangyayari sa school, ano bang mga usual na kalokohan ng mga bata. 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
6: Well, ayun nga po, as sabi nga po ni Mami Lloyds, may professor at may mga estudyante. And as you can imagine naman po, yung mga estudyante naman po natin sa school ay hindi basta-basta po tumatanggap na lang ng education. 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So, ine-explore din po yan ng ating play, ating palabas, yung relationships din between students and how they interact with the teacher, our beloved professor to po.
3: Oo, parang, teka, parang feeling ko kailangan ko mag-behave kasi si Mami Lloyds, it's giving.
7: It's giving.
3: It's giving, professor.
7: It's giving the terror teacher ba?
3: Sige, behave. Ganon. At syempre, is it a comedy or we've read na it's a comedy,
7: yes,
3: na old school, very strict teacher. Mm-hmm. Pero yung klaseng street teacher, professor to po yun.
7: Mm-hmm.
3: Yung tipong makaka-relate ba tayo sa modern days, yes, sa inyong storya?
7: Of course, definitely. And just for everybody's information, especially also for DJ, this was written or first produced in 1981.
3: Wow.
7: So this, a lot of times has passed. Tapos, so much has changed na din with the presence of social media. Ilang dekada na yung lumipas. But I am pretty sure, although this was written in 1980s, this is totally relatable because we've all been in the school. We all had our favorite and not so favorite teachers. We all have our classmates. And para sa akin, universal yung experience natin.
3: Yes.
7: Dito natin nakikilala yung mga una nating kaibigan,
3: uh-oh,
7: mga first crush maybe, mga first lessons in life,
3: mm-hmm,
7: first realizations.
3: Mm-hmm.
7: And truly, truly, very relatable. And the story revolves around the teacher, the students, and ito yung kwento na magpapakita na although different generations tayo, there's something very common with our experiences as human beings, as students, kahit saang generation ka pa. Maaring iba-iba lang yung konteksto, environment, may additional elements, but human experiences will always be the same and we can always learn about things that happened in the past. That's why it's very important to learn history at balikan yung mga nakaraan.
3: Oh, nakaka-rich naman na malaman yon direct. And to add to that, siguro sa standpoint ng isang mahilig din sa teatro,
7: mm-hmm,
3: I'm a fan. At parang we're adding flavors to what was created in the past.
7: Mm-hmm.
3: For example, ay nagiging progresibo, nag-improve, mm-hmm, nagiging moderno na din.
7: Mm-hmm.
3: Pwede pala yon na something in the past, we can add flavors to it. For example, add culture, add Batangueño,
7: yes,
3: to something written in the past. And I love it. I love to be nourished by these creative spaces. And other than that, what audiences can you expect? Sinong klaseng audience yung gusto nyo makita sa inyong production na ito?
7: I think kami, kung yung last production namin, if I may just mention, yung gusto ko ng bumitaw, di ba? Remember
3: ayan,
7: that?
3: Ayan, napanood ko yun. Talagang muntik na rin akong mapabitaw.
7: Muntik ka mapabitaw. Kung yung una, bibitaw, ngayon naman, kakapit. Kasi sistema ni Professor Toko, kapit lang, bawal ang absent. So this is really open for everybody. We target audience, like, yeah, students, teachers. It's happening in October, in time for the Teachers Month celebration. So we're really, this is like a love letter to our teachers as well. Na alam natin na was always been working hard and struggling all the time, but still are still so passionate and still so dedicated to deliver results and to be instruments para sa bright future ng ating mga kabataang Batanggenyo at mga kababayan. So this is our dedication, are dedicated to all the teachers, students, and to all the students of all ages.
3: Yes.
7: Pwede natin sabihin, di ba? We're all learners.
3: Ayan. Sometimes we get too serious sa ating school setting, mm-hmm, but there's fun to it as you tell a story. And this is another way of telling a story. So, I would like to ask Nix, ang ating actors muna, paano niya ina-approach yung characters niyo? Like, without revealing too much, What makes it fun to play?
5: Okay.
7: Parang Ningning.
3: Miss Universe ba yung tanong
6: natin doon? Thank you very much for that question.
3: Yes.
6: Pero what makes it fun is that, well, as Direk mentioned, it's a play that was written nung 80s pa. Pero hanggang ngayon, we find it still relevant. So yung what's fun working with the characters kasi, I don't know if you noticed, pero as we grow older, we keep having the same sentiments towards the younger generation. So parang, bakit yung mga younger ganun? 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So basically, what I'm trying to say is may mga aspects sa kabataan na nagiging timeless. So for me, it's exploring that and appreciating yung mga characteristics ng kabataan na talagang hindi nawawala sa youth. So it's yung paghihimay ng ganyang mga characteristics, yan po yung nakakatuwa sa akin. 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
3: Yes. And sa teacher,
7: kinakabahan
3: ako pag tatanungin ko si Mami Lloyd.
5: Careful.
3: Mami Lloyd, what's interesting in your character?
5: What's interesting? Okay. Just to give you a little background, or info. This play, ang cast namin is a Chop Suey of Generations. As na-mention ni Nix, we have Gen Z, we have Gen Millennial, and I am, aminin ko na, dahil nga ako ang professor, ay Gen X. So, di ba?
3: Proudly!
5: Hindi niya alam kung ilang taon ako.
3: Proudly.
5: Yeah, proudly.
3: I love that.
5: I look young naman. So,
3: yes.
6: Hindi talaga halata.
3: I agree.
5: Humble natin direct. Grabe. But anyway, this is an eye-opener. You know? I am a professor na trying to stick to the script, but may konting pipik pa rin na paano ba namin maipapasok yung, kasi there are so many changes na, na talagang yung mga audience from different generations, wow, it's really happening. Wow, it happened. And then, kami naman na nanggaling doon tayo, na generation natin na nanggaling doon sa ibang mga pamamaraan ng education system natin, we'll see na buti na lang malayo na rin ang narating, diba? 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It's okay. 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And makikita ng mga iba-ibang generation na these things happened in the past and things changed and sana, hopefully, ang educational system ng Pilipinas ay mas magbago. Yun din ang tinatry namin sa Professor Tuko. Ano, sabi niya, this is a platform for everybody. I am Gen X, but this is really for the kabataan, ano, para they will have entablado for their sining ng pag-arte. So, yun din ang isang advocacy ni na direct, na kaya natutuwa ako. I've been going to Manila, doing auditions and workshops. Meron palang maraming local talent sa Batangas. Yes, ang gagaling, promise. Ang gagaling. 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
3: True.
5: Batangas is full of talented Batanggenius talaga. 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
6: Okay na ba yan, direct?
3: Okay, here's a revelation. Hindi natin na pag-usapan on air. I was supposed to audition sa production na ito for
7: Nagulat
3: Professor Tuko.
7: Di ba?
3: Talaga revelation, direct. Kaso lang, with the time and the schedules kasi mga artista ngayon. Kasi busy na yung person. But anyway, hoping soon we can join. And as a beginner, well, what's in it for me and for the people and for Direk? Nakaka-pressure bigla. Dahil sinabi ko, inamin ko on air.
7: Oh my God. Nako, yung mga followers mo, DJ, aabangan yan.
3: Nako, oo nga. 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
7: Paglabas ng audience, unang-una gusto namin maramdaman yung nostalgia. Because right now, kung hindi man mga students yung manonood, I would say almost everybody would wish for a day or two na makabalik sa experience nila sa school. Ano, I think every one of us can relate. Kahit isang araw lang, dalawang araw, ma-experience ko man lang. So we want to give that to the audience. We want them to feel nostalgia. We want them also to feel a little bit shaken or a little bit awakened. Now, although school, when we think of it, it's a fun experience for everybody, for almost everyone. There's still something, or there still needs fixing. The system still needs to be fixed. It's far from perfect. It's far from being perfect. It may have come a long way. Sabi nga ng iba, malayo na pero malayo pa. 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Na yung basic yung foundation talaga natin is education. And this is primarily the key to changing something and to develop something. 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
3: Yes, and we also have the power to create our narratives. For example, sa pagnood natin ito, mararamdaman ba natin, hindi naman pala ganun yung nangyari sa akin nung high school. 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So later on, malalaman natin ang schedule nila. 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
7: Of course, for sure. Kasi yung sistema ng Professor Toko will be under the series of Branch Theater. 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
7: 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And these are the people na makikita mo, your friend, your classmate, si Mami Loy, si Nix, mga taga Lipa. 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
3: Yeah, you've told us about the concept of Branch Theater concept. So it will be held at hashtag Coffee Capital Site.
7: Correct.
3: Sa tapat ng Kapitolyo, mga ka-vibes, sa Batangas City. And the one thing that makes this production very interesting is a Branch Theater series.
7: Mm-hmm.
3: Is it? Tell us about this concept para sa first time na, Branch, pwede pala yun. Ano yun, bubulagaan na lang yung actor sa tabi mo. Ganun ba yun? Parang mob? Theater mob?
7: Pwede.
3: So, can you tell us more about this Branch Theater? Bago talaga to. Mm-hmm. Well, I've been at the first.
7: Yes.
3: And then, for the first timers natin nakikinig or nakakanood ngayon sa Facebook Live natin. Sige, direct.
7: Sa mga hindi pa nakaka-experience ng Branch Theater, this is your chance. We're opening the doors again for the Branch Theater series. The concept is, basically, pagsabayin natin yung 10 or 11 in the morning, mag-aalmusal ka, magla-lunch ka, sasabayan mo ng kwento instead of just scrolling on your social media or sitting down on your couch watching streaming. Pag weekend, Sabado, Linggo, labas ka, punta ka sa hashtag coffee, sit down there, get your food, at manood ka ng theater, manood ka ng mga kababayan mo na nakakwento in theater platform. That is the concept of Brunch Theater. We want to use this, or we want to really push theater closer to people. Kasi pag theater, sinasabi nila, iniisip nila, baka kailangan naka-gown, naka-gala, too much for the elite, di ba? 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But here, in Brunch Theater, hindi naman kailangan pala. 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Just be there, a space, a found space, like a cafe, maybe a library in the future. Tapos may kwento ka, tapos meron kang mga magagaling na artista, tapos bigay mo lang yung oras mo, attention mo, energy mo, at i-share natin yon through a live performance. Yun yung kaibahan na yun ng theater, kasi we feed off each other's energy from the actors at saka yung audience. Yun yung hindi mo makukuha sa streaming platforms. The vibe. Yes. The vibe. And we are all for the experience. Yes.
3: And that's so nice. So next, I'd like to ask lang, in one word, how can you describe your character?
5: Yeah. Oh my gosh, one
3: the pressure.
5: Word?
3: One word. Of all the scripts that you've been memorizing, in one word, ano yung character ni Nick Mendoza?
6: Well, si Ningning. Ay, palian ko na lang. Si Ningning ay Kikay.
3: Ayan.
7: Kikay.
3: Ay, minsan parang galit yung mga professor sa Kikay. In minsan, my experience sa aking schooling. So, si ano naman, si Mommy Lloyds, in one word, how can you describe your characters sa production na ito?
5: Gusto kong sabihin, conventional eh. 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
3: undecided.
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3: So yan, it made me more curious.
5: Hugot
3: tuloy.
5: Yun, mas maganda hugot.
3: 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But anyway, eto na tayo sa important part. Let's plug and promote. Ito po ang ating camera. And sa mic natin ay saan pwede mabili ang tickets or ano ang ating mga schedule?
7: Yes.
3: At imbitahan natin ang ating mga ka-vibes.
7: Of course. Kami po muli ang Theater B in partnership with Lipa Actors Company. At kami po ang makakasama nyo sa Ang Sistema ni Professor Tuko. I am Perry. We have here Mommy Loy, who will be playing ang Professor Tuko, and Nix Mendoza, who will be playing Ningning, both from Lipa. Iniimbitahan po namin kayo lahat na manood ng aming pong Brunch Theater series, Ang Sistema ni Professor Tuko, on October 10, 11, 16, and 17. We have 3 shows kada weekend. Meron kaming Brunch Theater 10:30 a.m. tapos meron kami one weekend, both weekends na may 4:30 p.m. So sa mga hindi masyadong sana gumising ng maaga, bibigyan namin kayo ng pagkakataon na makapanood. Meron kami 4:30 p.m. for on a Sunday and the next weekend on a Saturday. Para makabili po ng ticket, i-visit na lamang po ang amin pong Facebook page. 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
3: Ayan. Nix, any more to add or invite ang ating mga mahal sa buhay, ang buong Lipa City, ang buong Batangas province, whether hindi taga Batangas, ayan ang friends natin. 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
6: Ayan, for those who are in the Batangas province, anywhere in Batangas, even from Taal, Nasugbu, we have actors coming from Taal. So please come and support mga kababayan nyo. This play really is for all

0: With Lipa Actors Company. Yes. Yeah, Lipa Actors Company and Teatro V partnership nila ito. And gusto nating mas mabuhay. Mm-hmm. Mabuhay ang entablado, ang teatro sa Batangas.
1: Yes.
0: And so, hingi na kami ng lambeng, ha? We will be playing for six times. Six times ang play namin, six shows. There will be, I will have an alternate kasi may morning and afternoon. Physical po ito, ha? 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This is Gaguhan with Love din ang tawag namin sa improv. Pero so yeah, six times what? Tatlong beses. Ang aming isang professor to call. Can yes. I tell them? He's a physician. Imagine, licensed physician.
1: Wow.
0: And doing theater. Yeah, kaya...
1: Wow.
0: DJ Frankie, you're welcome.
1: Yes.
0: See you. See you
1: at the Tia. Change career natin.
0: Yes. Pwede hindi naman shift eh. Sabay-sabay, di ba? Pwede. Basta may time. So
1: yes.
0: Please, October 4, we have from the media.
2: Yes.
0: Yeah. And then, umpisa na po October 10, I will be playing yung umaga. And then, 11, 12, dalawang beses, umaga and hapon. And then, inulit ko lang si Direk. 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
1: yes.
0: Ate Prosy. Alam ko nandyan ka.
1: Yeah.
0: Okay, manood ka. Bitbitin ng buong pamilya. Salamat po. See you at the theater.
1: Yes.
2: See you at the Brunch Theater.
1: Yes, Brunch Theater. Ayan, baka ma-overwhelm naman yung mga ka-vibes natin. Kahit sino, come as you are.
2: Yes.
1: Experience. Mm-hmm. Yes. Talagang this is once in a lifetime. Ayan.
2: True.
1: Ganon. And since this is an experience, meron tayong good vibes tanong as our closer for this radio interview.
2: Okay.
1: Ang ating good vibes tanong, dahil classroom setting, ang Professor Tukop, complete this sentence. Teacher, sorry, wala akong assignment. 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
0: 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Sorry po, brown out. 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
1: Ayan. 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
3: Teacher, sorry. Wala po akong assignment kasi lumipad po siya sa tricycle kasi nagawa ko siya sa on the way to school.
1: That's why.
2: Grabe naman.
1: Oo. What a wild answer.
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1: Na good vibes naman ako sa inyong kasagutan. 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
2: Yes.
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2: 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So this October, we have ang sistema ni Professor Tuko. 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But more things to look forward to. By next year, we'll be doing... 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It's a musical. It's a children's musical. 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And also, by next year also, we will be doing a play called Mommy G. It's a family comedy drama pampamilya na sure ako. 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

0: Oh, wala. 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
1: Direct? Yes.
0: October, Al Santos's ang sistema ni Professor Tuko. And this is directed by Direct Peregrine Santiago. And kasama rin natin si Nix Mendoza, ang actor sa production. And si Mami Lloyds, actor din sa production na ito. And thank you so much for being here in my program. And nag-enjoy ako sa ating Magandang Kwentuhan with Teatro B. 8:42 a.m. on the clock, mga ka-vibes, at manatiling nakatutok sa the most influential Good Vibes radio station. Ito po ang GB99.9. Here's the next song, Happy by Pharrell Williams, at tutok lang for more Good Vibes music.

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17: 8:52 a.m. on o'clock Philippine Standard Time. Sa lahat na nakakinig ng ating guest kanina. 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And thank you kila direct kwa Peregrine Santiago, kay Nex Mendoza, and kay Mami Lloyds for being here sa aking programa. And mga ka-vibes, if you'd love to visit again, yung interview na iyon ay available yun sa aming official Facebook page na GV99.9 FM. Pwede nyo i-share, pwede nyo i-rewatch, pwede kayong matuto, ma-inspire, ma-motivate, and abangan sa October. And you may just purchase yung tickets nila and yung schedule nila kompleto sa kanilang social, sa kanilang Facebook or Instagram, Teatro B, and sa kanilang handle at Teatro B _. 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And anyway, it's the first day of September. Just wanna remind you mga ka-vibes that every gising is a blessing, and let's make the most out of our lives. It's a very beautiful sunny day today, and bagamat sunny or mainit, there's a lot of things to do. 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At well, anyway, it's September 1. 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And again, reminding you that every gising is a blessing. Once again, my name is DJ Frankie, spreading love, kindness, and good vibes sa radyo. 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Rejoice and trust the Lord. I will leave you out with this song, Lovely Day by Bill Withers. 8:54 a.m. on o'clock, Philippine Standard Time. This is DJ Frankie sa GV 99.9, your... Good vibes. Bye-bye.

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0: 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We love rap music. Listen, we got a caller on line one. Caller, what's your problem?
1: Hello. I'm over here with T-Pain.
0: How's it going?
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0: I got just what you need. Brand new Chris Brown, T-Pain. You heard it here first. 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

0: 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At this time, our Lord Jesus Christ died on the cross and redeemed the world. Let us all together pray the 3 o'clock prayer. In the name of the Father, and of the Son, and of the Holy Spirit. Amen. You died, Jesus, but the source of life flowed out for souls, and the ocean of mercy opened up for the whole world. O fountain of life, immeasurable divine mercy, cover the whole world and empty yourself out upon us. O blood and water, which flowed from the heart of Jesus as a fountain of mercy for us, I trust in you. Holy God, Holy Mighty One, Holy Immortal One, have mercy on us and the whole world. Holy God, Holy Mighty One, Holy Immortal One, have mercy on us and the whole world. Holy God, Holy Mighty One, Holy Immortal One, have mercy on us and the whole world. Amen. Jesus, King of Mercy, I trust in you.
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10: Patuloy na paigtingin ang ating pananampalataya, pag-ibig at pag-asa sa pamamagitan ng buong pusong paglapit sa ating Panginoong Hesukristo. 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
0: 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Blessed are you among women, and blessed is the fruit of your womb, Jesus.
1: Holy Mary, Mother of God, pray for us sinners, now and at the hour of our death. Amen.
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0: Hail Mary, full of grace, the Lord is with you. Blessed are you among women, and blessed is the fruit of your womb, Jesus.
1: Holy Mary, Mother of God, pray for us sinners, now and at the hour of our death. Amen.
0: And the Word was made flesh,
1: and dwelt among us.
0: Hail Mary, full of grace, the Lord is with you. Blessed are you among women, and blessed is the fruit of your womb, Jesus.
1: Holy Mary, Mother of God, pray for us sinners, now and at the hour of our death. Amen.
0: Pray for us, O Holy Mother of God,
1: that we may be made worthy of the promises of Christ.
0: Let us pray. Pour forth, we beseech you, O Lord, your grace into our hearts, that we to whom the incarnation of Christ, your Son, was made known by the message of an angel, may by his passion and cross be brought to the glory of his resurrection, through the same Christ our Lord. Amen. Glory to the Father, and to the Son, and to the Holy Spirit,
2: as it was in the beginning, is now, and will be forever. Amen.

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in the name of the Father, and of the Son, and of the Holy Spirit. Remember, O most gracious Virgin Mary, that never was it known that anyone who fled to thy protection, implored thy help, or sought thy intercession was left unaided. Inspired with this confidence, we fly unto thee, O Virgin of Virgins, our Mother. 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Amen.

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In the name of the Father, and of the Son, and of the Holy Spirit, remember, O most gracious Virgin Mary, that never was it known that anyone who fled to thy protection, implored thy help, or sought thy intercession was left unaided. Inspired with this confidence, we fly unto thee, O Virgin of Virgins, our Mother. To thee do we come, before thee we kneel, sinful and sorrowful. O Mother of the Word Incarnate, despise not our petitions, but in thy mercy, hear and answer our prayer. Amen. Our Lady of Mediatrix, pray for us. 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Amen.

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